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0: It's your hometown morning show. Hope you're having a great Labor Day. Debbie's back for her day number three in the Battle of the Sexes tomorrow.
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quiz is back tomorrow morning just after 8 o'clock. Your chance to win a pair of tickets to see Josh Turner. He's going to be at the Florida Theater on Friday, September 18th. The answer you'll need to win tomorrow morning just after 8 is mashed potatoes. Write it down, mashed potatoes.

official, Lainey Wilson will return to host the 60th annual CMA Awards. That's live November 18th on ABC, Disney Plus, and Hulu. Here's Lainey's latest with John Mayer. It's Phone, Keys, Wallet on Gator Country.

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